ago, when I was a young boy, I saw that moving mutiny on the mountain, staring my iron man and Brando. And I felt a yearning for that great adventure. So many nights I woke up out of a dream of blue seas, white sand, paradise birds,

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1: What?
0: We gonna have to talk about this later.
1: Yeah, Miss Perry.
0: Huh? What you say?
1: Nah, I'ma hit
0: what
1: you
0: say?
1: I'ma hit you back. I'ma hit you right back.
0: What you say?
1: Yeah.
0: Who that? You talking all crazy on the phone?
1: Oh,
0: who's
1: my
0: that?
1: God, why is you tripping?
2: You know what? I'm tired of this shit. I show you how to ball at the beach.

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Najbolja muzika svaki dan. Uživanje, zabava i ritam koji pokreće samo na Radio Gračanice.

slaughter your lever ahead. There's no greater to keep the score, to get you higher, make you ask for more. And I can't improve you just to get you in to discover your best. I'll make you unstable, never let you go without the fall, bringing you a loser as I transform.